0: But I came to tell you that there is power.
1: There is power
0: when you speak.
1: You speak.
0: So be mindful, of the words you release. See,
1: I know.

found my inner king, and I came to help you find your inner king. You were born to rule, and you need to know that there is a king. I know that some of you have been molested. I know that some of you have been struggling. I know that some of